sometimes moving on with the rest of your life starts with goodbye. And sometimes doing the right thing is the hardest thing you'll ever have to do. But in the end, your happiness, that's all that matters.

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Howdy everyone, this is James Intfeld from Nashville, Tennessee, saying thank you for listening to Crossroads Country Radio, the country station of the Netherlands.

Are we gonna learn this chicken song? Or we ain't going home. You understand that? We're gonna learn this song. Or we ain't going home. Faster we learn it, faster we move along. If I catch anybody out there not singing, I'm gonna come down there and make you wish to God you never step foot in this place tonight. Just try me. Woman two nights ago said, I ain't singing. Shortly thereafter, she's on stage naked, juggling with a bottle in her ass. Boy, that bottle was her idea. Boy, was she talented. They hired her. She's here every Monday. I'd pay money to see that, wouldn't you? What's going on in there? She's naked. She's juggling. She got a beer bottle in her butt. Can you see the bottle? You can see about half of it. Come on in. Shit, we're going to have to juggle. Oh, this is bullshit. We can't remember all that. Get your purse. He's crazy. He'll make us juggle. Come on, please, let's leave. He's fucking crazy. I can't juggle. Oh, I got cellulite. This is bullshit. I do whatever I do right after I do it really loud and proud. Everybody. Ooh, ooh, ooh. Ooh, ooh, ooh. Ooh, ooh, ooh. Ooh, ooh, ooh. Ooh, ooh, ooh. Ooh, ooh, ooh. Ooh, ooh, ooh. You held off on that one, didn't you? I like it, ain't you? What the fuck's he singing? That son of a bitch just threw me a curve. This is bullshit. Get your purse. I am not staying. Always a man says get your purse. Like he's got something important in there that's his. Get your purse. I put a wrench in there before we left the house.

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1: Yeah, I'd like to dedicate this record right here to my main man, Johnny Cash, a real American gangster. I got my nephew Whitey Ford on the guitar, Young Trev on the drums, Grand Ole Opry, here we come.

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He likes to drink a beer or two every now and again. He always had more dogs than he ever had friends. Bob ain't lighting the loafers. 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

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Bob's still got an antenna on a pole. Two channels come in, two more come and go. He used to watch the news, but he don't anymore. 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He figures all any of it's any good for is keeping everybody bored till there ain't no more.

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How big a mess today? Ask Bob, he'll say she's a big one and she's gonna be a lotter. He likes to drink a beer or two every now and again. He always had more dogs than he ever had friends. Bob ain't light in the loafers. 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

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Thank you very much. Thank you very much. I got a lot of food songs. 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

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And this guy keeps me picking bluegrass right here. Mr. Jeff White playing the guitar. 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

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That's something else right there. Oh, look at that.

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1: Thank you. We're going to sing a...
2: Alligator. Honest. Alligator, man. Yeah.
3: I'm going to do that after this.
2: Right after this one.
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children, and she herds them to the car. Drives down to the mega church, but can't find a place to park. Then she feels a little guilty when she takes his name in vain. So she folds her last $2 and she drops them in the plate.

I stood there trying to hold back the tears, I felt the most sorrows for the fans. For they were the innocent ones who didn't know who was to blame. For it wasn't just one man. All they knew that the music they'd grown up with had suddenly been taken away. But I knew that it had taken years. It just didn't happen yesterday. It had to begin in high places, where a chosen few try to guess what those friends and neighbors out there want to hear. And I suppose they thought it best to do away with all the drinking and cheating and redneck type of songs, forgetting as the years rolled by that those were the songs that America was brought up on. For within my short life on Music Row, I have personally seen it change. From steel guitars and fiddles to a much different kind of game. From the heartfelt country hit to who had publishing on the song. And I thank God in my dream that those fans didn't know what really went wrong. For the hypocrisy of it all were the pallbearers that carried country music to the grave. Because they were really the only ones that had been in a position to save. The only real form of American music could have still been around today if those six grieving pallbearers had stood in the way. There were two great record producers that had turned their talents to what they call M.O.R. And as Nashville went Hollywood, they forgot just who they were producing country music for. There were two young disc jockeys who overlooked Ernest and Hank when they looked through their mail. And two big magazine owners that had put their record charts up for sale. But you know, there among those millions of mourners, I noticed a little boy holding a banjo his grandpa had given him. Right now it was just a toy. But in my dream, I closed my eyes and said a silent prayer that someday he'd learn to play. Yes, I dreamed that we buried country music

blue. Oh, she almost drives me crazy, and I don't know what I'll do if I don't find that pretty little girl that I saw dressed in blue. She almost drives me crazy, and I don't know what I'll do if I don't find that pretty little girl, the little girl dressed in blue. If I can find out where she lives and where she does belong, I'll tell to her my story, the burden of my song. 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Oh, she almost drives me crazy, and I don't know what I'll do if I don't find that pretty little girl that I saw dressed in blue.

0: Don't you just want to pull over to these people and go, did you see the movie? How many movies have we got to make? They'll have copies of Texas Chainsaw Massacre in every glove compartment to hand out to hitchhikers. Here, when you get a life and a VCR, pop this in, will ya? You can go anywhere in this country on a bus for $89 there and back. If you don't have a friend, a mama, relative, loved one, somebody won't loan you $89, you suck as a human being as far as I'm concerned. And you ain't getting nowhere close to my car. 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I won't get a family of six, much less Ned with a duffel bag going to Horse Cave or something. You're right, Ned. You're going to debowel me in a rest area somewhere. That's what's really going to happen. I'm going to wind up in Elizabethtown with my pants around my ankles. Let's be honest. It could be a 90-year-old woman. Her two 70-year-old daughters. They're all three on walkers. 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Their car goes down into a ravine. They're thrown from the car. The car explodes. The naked elderly women crawl back to the interstate, dragging the walkers behind them. All you're going to see is blue ash hair blowing as I go past. You know what I'm saying? If I can't get somebody to let me in a BP after 12 o'clock, I ain't helping nobody.
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